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1: Vibes all round. 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
0: T. It is your vibes all round. Your Saturday sounds here with me, T. Malo Nima Lulele Fakalofalahi Yatu, a huge Nissan Bulivinaka. Welcome on to the show for your 18th of July 2026. How are we feeling, man? School holidays is about to end. Parents, caregivers, how has the past 2 weeks been for you? How has your week been for you? What are you up to today? 466 on the text line, 800-223-103. I'm feeling kind of hungry right now. I skipped breakfast, I skipped lunch, but yeah, I'm craving something nice and hot. The weather isn't too bad out here in the 09. A bit of an overcast right now. It's cold, man. I can feel the cold. But hey, it is what it is. Grateful for another day. We are getting straight back into the music. Cutthroat mode, Hancock Boy. You're tuning into New FM. Let's go.

That was the reason you're tuning into the Beat of the Pacific. It is New FM. It's going to be a busy evening slash night out here on the 09. The Warriors are home to the Dragons tonight at Go Media Stadium, 7:35pm kickoff. Around the same time, the All Blacks are up against the Irish at Eden Park. So traffic is going to be crazy. Do expect a few hold-ups in and around the Auckland area. AT Transport probably could be your best go, but I do know right now trains are at a standstill. There's a couple of problems on the Auckland rail network, so hey, head to attransport.co.nz for more information. But man, up the ABs and up the WAS. I'm a bit nervous for the ABs against the Irish. You know, the Irish, you just don't know what they're going to bring. Three houses down our ways, got some Lady Gaga and Bruno Mars coming up in the next 7 minutes.

That was Lady Gaga, Bruno Mars. You're tuning in to the beat of the Pacific. It is New FM. For many people, you know, trying to start small talk in an elevator, hey, it can be a bit daunting. But the cool thing is, if you meet someone on the elevator that you don't know, but you guys have the same things in common, that is where the go is. As I was coming up to level 4 today, I was about to start work. I met someone who was going to level 1. So as soon as I walked through the basement doors, I was like, damn, I'm going to have to start creating some small talk. But the cool thing was, this guy was in his All Blacks gears, and I knew this guy loves his sports. So we got on the elevator. I asked him how his day was, what he was up to. He told me he's coming to kill a bit of time at work, and then he's off to Eden Park, and bang. For those that know me, you know I love my rugby. I love Eden Park, man. So the conversation was pretty smooth. But man, creating small talk in an elevator with someone you don't know, it's hard. It really is. We are back into the music, Tyrone.

0: That was Kavini, 16 years. You're tuning into the beauty of the Pacific. It is New FM. Hey, if you are cruising out and about today, don't forget to check out the AA Roadwatch website. Take it easy on the roads. If you do come across an accident, incident, or anything along those lines, let me know on the text line 466. On Waze, got a bit of Fee Joint and for Lau. Damn, that one's a track. Got Tyler and Eddie on Waze. Kawao Santelli, here on New.
1: Yama! This is Khalid.

with water. You're tuning into the Beat of the Pacific. It is New FM. I'm not a huge fan of movies, probably Netflix and Disney Channel, but actually going to the cinemas, it's going to be a good movie for me to watch in order to head to the cinemas. The last movie I watched was MJ, the Michael Jackson movie. But parents, caregivers, if you're planning on taking the kids to the movies, maybe today or tomorrow, they got some pretty good movies out. They got Moana that's already out, featuring Dwayne The Rock Johnson, Minions, Supergirl, and also Toy Story 5. Moana, I'd love to watch Moana, but also Toy Story 5. That's something that I'd want to watch. Here we are back into the music. On Way has got some old school Ja Rule and Ashanti. Damn, that song just represents the whole 2000s era of R&B, man. Straight up. If you join, Switchy, let's go.

0: That was Jay King, Stronger Than Ever for your Saturday Sounds. It is me, T. Here we are cruising into that 1 o'clock hour. I want to touch on something real quick just after 1 p.m. I was cruising on my way to work and I was like, damn, if I told people what I was like when I was younger, they wouldn't believe me. I got up to some mischief. Okay, so coming up after 1 p.m., we're going to talk about what's the worst thing that you've done that not really many people know about. Probably your close cousins and your friends or siblings. But what is the worst thing you think you've done? And we're not going to go down the track of infidelity or anything like that. We'll keep it fun and we'll keep it light, all right? Got Misha and Maoli coming up just before 1 p.m. if you want to add to our playlist. 466 on the text line. Stay tuned. 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
0: That is your Saturday Sounds here with me, T. Just a bit after 1 o'clock for your 18th of July. How are we doing, man? What is the go for your Saturday afternoon? I know a lot of high school sports, primary school sports, winter sports for juniors are currently on a break. I know some kicked off again today. But hey, wherever your goal is for your Saturday afternoon, do give me a text on 466 if you want to add something to the playlist. I've got you locked and loaded right through to 4 p.m. Here we are, getting straight back into the music. Got some video on ways, a bit of JT and Brother Rods coming up in the next 10. But right now, with Sean Reed, it's Kelly Healer. Turn it up. It's New FM.

It is New FM. Let's talk FIFA World Cup. Tomorrow morning is the third place playoff between France and England. And the thing about that match was, I predicted those two teams to play in the final, but they lost. And I actually thought France was going to take this World Cup out. They were on fire, man. Mbappe is on another level. He's a freak. But guess what? He's not even 30 yet. He's not even 30, man. That guy is goated. The grand final is on Monday morning at 7 a.m. between Spain and Argentina. Two South American teams. Can Messi go back-to-back and put his hand one more time on their World Cup? Ooh, I think I'll go for the underdogs. I'm going for Spain in this one. It's going to be a good one, man. Here we are back into the music. JT Tully. This track is called Monica. Here on you.

0: tracks. We'll talk about that one thing that you got up to, which nobody really knows about besides yourself, or could be your close cousins or siblings or friends. I don't know. But I was driving into the studio today and I was like, damn, looking at where I am now, imagine if people knew what I got up to when I was a youngster. And it wasn't bad, but let's class it as okay bad. We'll touch on that soon. Hey, On Way has got a bit of Kendrick.
1: They not like us. They not like
0: Salome's
1: us.
0: Brown, Sweet Lover. Let's go.

like us, you're tuning into the Beat of the Pacific. It is New FM. I was cruising into work today and thought about the things I used to get up to as a youngster. And if I told people today about my childhood, they wouldn't really believe it because I didn't go down that track anymore. And growing up, a lot of us, you know, we've had our past. And I think one of the things that really caught my attention when I reflect back to my childhood was tagging. Like, I used to be hard out into tagging and graffiti, if you know what I mean. And back in the mid-2000s, that was massive. I don't think it's as massive right now as it used to be. But yeah, using a spray paint, using paint or whatever to tag on people's fences, that was always in. And the cool thing was, man, we tag a fence, it'll get painted the next day, and then we'll go back that following night and start tagging again. And there was this thing called top to bottom. And basically, it's just you start tagging from the top of the fence right down to the bottom. So you're using the whole fence to do your tag. And it was really bad, man. But man, tagging was bad. And it got to the point we started tagging, yeah, people's windscreens with a spray can. And nah, that's not it, bro. Hey, that was my past, man. That was when I was 16. But hey, it is what it is. But damn, just thinking about it now, what a life. What a life. If you want to tell me your mischief, come through on the text line 466. And I told you, man, let's keep it lighthearted. Church and AP, it's Auckland Girls here on New FM.

A bit of ART for your Saturday afternoon. Yeah, what a track. On Way, he's got some Jara Local, Chris Young and Blood Pitua with Half My Lights Off, followed by some old school Catch a Fire. You know you color me life. If you want to add to this playlist, 466 on the text line. It's just me and you all the way through to 4 p.m. 660 here on you.

0: brand new track from Flo for your Saturday afternoon. Here we are cruising into that 2 o'clock hour. And you know what that means? It is our backtrack hour. Nothing but the best old school beats. If you want to add to that playlist, 466 on the text line. Take it easy on the roads, whatever you have planned for the Saturday afternoon. Running errands, doing a bit of shopping, or maybe you're at work. I've got you sorted, man. Stay locked into New FM.
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2: Kia ora, Aotearoa. Good news. The starting age for the National Bowel Screening Program has dropped from 60 to 58 years old. 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
0: We've reached our 2 p.m. Our Bat Track Hour, man. Nothing but the best old school beats to get you going. Nissan Bolivinaka Talo for Lava. I hope you're having a sicky afternoon, whatever you're up to. As you know, from 2 to 3 p.m. every Saturday afternoon, we're going to go old school, man. I'm going to take you back in time, take you down memory lane. On Ways got some Shea Fu, got a bit of old school Morocco, plus this track on Ways. Hey, what do you reckon, man? Andy Cromer right now here on New FM.

Yes, some old school Yandel sisters, sweet inspiration here in the beauty of the Pacific. It is New FM. Yes, round 13 of the Fox Memorial Premiership kicks off very soon in another 15 minutes. Yes, we have the Vikings taking on the Saints. Ponsonby United are home to the Mount Albert Lions. The Manukau Magpies are taking on the Otahuhu Leopards. And the Point Chevalier Pirates are up against the Papakura Sea Eagles. All right, this is my match of the round. Manukau Magpies taking on the Leopards. I'm not too sure how the Magpies are doing this year, but hey, last year's championship winners, the Leopards, I feel like it's going to be a tough one, especially two South Auckland teams going head to head. If you know anyone that's playing any sport today, give me a text on 466 and let's show them some love, man. Got Stop, Drop and Roll from a record coming up in the next 3.5 minutes. It's Jay Fu. This one is called Chains. Here on you.

Does OMC, you're tuning into the beat of the Pacific. It is New FM. One of the students I work with asked me this question. He goes, "Hey T, have you ever been clubbing before?" And he meant night clubbing. I looked at him. I was like, "Bro, do you know who you're talking to, my man?" I started going out at the age of 16. Bro, but yeah, that was me from the ages of 16, just going into the clubs, man. It was real bad. And the funny thing was, on a Thursday, we'll go to RPOA and we'll meet all the schoolmates there. Like, all my boys will see them there, and then we'll see them at school the next day if they come in. But it was crazy. And then Friday, we'll go to Guadas or Finn McCool's out here in South Auckland. Saturday, we'll start off in the viaduct around Loaded and Float. And Provador was there too. I think Provador's still there. Following that, we'd end up in K Road. All those bars in K Road closed late. But man, it just, you know, triggered some pretty good memories, man. It really did. I just told him one thing. Just keep yourself safe. If you do want to go to town, surround yourself with the right people. That's it, man. Good times. Oh, and their bar, Saturday night, will end up at Le Box. Le Puha, man. For those that know, you know, it's called a hekai, cool down.

Yes, man, that track makes me feel some type of a way. Sensitive to a Smile, that one was Herbs. Love to my first seed. On Waze, got some old school 6 pound if you want to add to our playlist. 466 on the text line. Sweden Ira coming up just after this track from Fiji. This one is called Simmer Down. Here on

0: with an A-Rare, Mama Don't Cry. I remember back in high school, everyone was talking about this guy being the Tongan Tupac. At 6 Pound, you're on New FM.
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0: 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Hey, on the way, it's got some David Dallas. 3 o'clock is just around the corner, our final hour together. 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

0: That's Kehlani and Usher for your Saturday Sounds. It is me, T.
1: Vibes all round. Saturday Sounds with T.
0: Yes, welcome back to the show. It is your Saturday Sounds here with me, T. Yes, our final hour together. Hey, a huge shout out to those who are tuning in from overseas, whether it's America, Hawaii, Europe, Australia, the Pacific Islands, wherever you're from, a huge no mai, haere mai. We are getting straight back into the music as always. If you want to add to our playlist, 466 on the text line, or you can jump onto one of our many social platforms, Facebook, TikTok, and Instagram. What a fail. And New FM. Stay locked in. This one is Tim's Free Mind. You're a new.

tuning into the beat of the Pacific. It is New FM. Yes, Sione Lithion Way's One Man Band. Haven't heard that track in a minute. Not forgetting, it's going to be a busy night out here in the 09. The Warriors are home to the Dragons, 7:35 p.m. kickoff at Go Media Stadium. The All Blacks are taking on the Irish around the same time. So Central Auckland is going to be crazy. I would suggest avoid the motorways heading into town. That, hey, I'll leave it at that. It is what it is. Check out public transport alternatives if you like. But I do know at the moment, I'm not too sure if it's calmed down. The trains were stopped. You know, Auckland Rail Network, you know, it's nothing new. It is what it is. But hey, have a look. Sort yourself out. If you are going to the games tonight, do take it easy. And you know what? It must be nice. Up the Waz and up the ABs. Mishan, Lomis Brown, let's go.

Tanganyika, you're tuning into New FM. Yes, parents, caregivers, term three of the schooling term kicks off for many school students around New Zealand this coming Monday. Don't forget them lunches, school bags, uniforms. Oh man, top up the bus cards or do what you need to do to ensure the kids get to school safely. And you know, as a parent myself, I do know how challenging it is getting back onto the routine. Because hey, for 2 weeks, you're basically not doing any school runs, you're not making lunches, you're not topping up bus cards, none of that stuff. But then all of a sudden, hey, you're in it. So hey, parents, caregivers, all the best. We do appreciate you and we see you. We see the hard work, the late nights you put on for your family and for the kids. But man, all the best leading into term three. Jara Local, Olivia Dean.

A bit of Olivia Dean for your Saturday sounds. It is me, T. Hey, just a quick weather update for tomorrow. You've got a high of 16, dropping to a low of 10 overnight. We are expecting a bit of rain on Monday, which kicks off term 3 for the schooling term. It is what it is, man. Back into the music of Reason, Monster on Waves, if you want to add to our playlist. 466 on the text line. Sam V, Brandon Shiraz, here on you.

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1: Wait, wait, wait. 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
2: shout
1: my
2: out to all
1: man.
2: My sexy, beautiful, fine ladies in the building. 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
1: 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Yo, my girl, suck in your waistline.

0: There's a brand new track from Drake, New Bestie, here on New FM. Yes, on way, Sun and Water with Soar. That one's a track. Hear my cue. That is me. I am Outskies. Thank you so much for the love. I'm back in the building next weekend. However, if you do want to keep in touch with me when I'm off air, head to my Instagram at _thesoundoft. Look after yourself. Take it easy. Stay busy, but more importantly, stay present. Far.
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4: Kia ora, Aotearoa. 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
1: Yeah, ladies, I know you're tired of the same old thing. 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We got to heat it up. Come on.

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1: Shorty said she coming with a breakfast, cause she's so young, about to pull up in the Rover. 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

you see someone in trouble in the water, think flotation first. 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Remember the four R's. 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

tomorrow morning to start off a brand new week. Other than that, coming up in the music lineup, we got Tim's, Collie Buds, Jay King in the mix on the way. Right here, DJ Noise to start us off this morning on New FM. Good morning.

New FM, the Beat of the Pacific, starting us off for your Sunday morning. Now, here in the studio, we usually do a, like, quote hour when there's most of us here and everyone gets a chance to just say one word each. Now, this week's one, it's up for however you want to view it and whatever it may mean to you. But we had, let me count, 10 people, and there's 10 words. So basically what we came up with was, start beyond your feelings, grateful that existence begins above all. What does that mean to you? We had some beautiful answers come on through, and it's almost like a team bonding thing. And, you know, if you're listening and, you know, you are a manager at work, or you're somebody that does, like, you know, the beginning of the week kind of meetings, mahi, or even in your own family, it's always interesting to see what you can come up with when you have a group of you and you all share one word each. And so we call that our bonding, our quotes morning, and that was what we shared earlier on the week. I'll read it again. Start beyond your feelings, grateful that existence begins above all. Now, people are like, that doesn't even make sense. Well, it's up to you on what you want it to mean. So that is what we're going to do for our morning, is you're going to start off by thinking about what that could possibly mean to you right here on New FM.

0: New FM, the beat of the Pacific, coming on through before we slowly wrap on up this hour. We got your weather watch here for Tamaki Makaurau, and it is saying partly cloudy with isolated showers, mainly this morning. Southwesterlies, a high of 16 degrees and a low of 8. That is your weather forecast. Looking back into the music, we still got Bruno Mars, Brooke and Stars, and The Western Guide on the way right here on New FM.
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We're here and we're making our way through the music lineup. Fredo, Scribe and Sioniliti in the mix. Plus also recapping on what the show's got up to over the week. Now, for this hour, we got your Shaq's Got Back situation. We all know and love it to solve some problems. So stick around. Coming on through around about 9:30. We'll get into that right here. Enjoy the music. It's Corella on New

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In the next 10, we're getting into your Shaq's Got Back situation. So we all know we love to solve some problems. Stick around, because coming up in the next 10, we'll be talking about that particular situation right here. It's Frito on New FM.

New FM, the beat of the Pacific, making our way through the music lineup on your Sunday show. You're hanging out with your girl Mon right now, recapping on the Shaq's Got Back situation. It goes something like this: "Hey Shaq team, please help. I listen to Shaq's Got Back every week and I hope you get this. I'm a female in a beautiful, happy relationship. Me and my partner have known each other for a while now, but have only been serious for a few years. But I've noticed something that's starting to get me worried. You know how when you're on Instagram and you come across random posts that your friends have liked? Well, I've been seeing that she's been liking these pictures of random half-naked men. I'm not one to overreact, but I've been seeing it a lot lately, and it's starting to make me think, is she turning straight? What do you think? Am I overreacting? We're both madly in love, but I still consider this relationship kind of new, and maybe I don't know the true her. Help me make sense of this, please. Anonymous." That is the situation. What are your thoughts? Let us know on the text line and I can pass on that feedback back to the Shaq crew so they can pass it on to this particular person. What are your thoughts? What would you do in this situation? Right here, we're jumping back into the music. It's Dan's Put It Down on UFM.

New FM, the beat of the Pacific. A situation we were talking about with the Morning Shake crew is the Shake's Got Back situation. And that was a girl has presented her problem within her relationship. And it's all because of Instagram. Now, she said she's in a beautiful relationship, but she's starting to feel like something is off. And she's starting to see that her partner is starting to like photos of half-naked men. Now, on the text line, I put it out there and I said, what is some advice we can give? So one of the advice that came on through, which I thought was actually a really nice one, was, hey girl, if you're feeling uncomfortable, regardless of what kind of relationship you're in, uncomfortable is uncomfortable. If it's something that bothers you and you mean a lot to each other, just say how you feel and say that you don't really like that, or even ask. Communication is always key. Oh my goodness, we got some alert listeners this morning. And you know, another text has come on through saying, I personally wouldn't really overreact, but again, each to their own. A like is just a like. Oh yeah, it is. But to be honest, I think, again, I go with the, if it makes you uncomfortable, just voice it. There's no harm in actually just letting the person know. Don't even beat around the bush. Just tell them how it is. But that is your Shake's Got Back situation. They'll be back again for your Tuesday, making sure you lock in with the Morning Shake crew from 6 to 10 a.m. right here, Sione Liti, Hula Hoop on UFM.

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1: 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Coming up in the music lineup, we got Michanne, Faye Joyne, Truce on the way. Right here, though, it's Justin Timberlake with That Girl, an old school throwback on New FM.

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1: Good morning, it's Maria. Welcome to your Sunday Flex show with your girl Mon hanging on out. Officially halfway through our show. Coming up in the music lineup, we got Victor J. Siffle, Hori Shaw, as well as Donnell Lewis in the mix. Plus, also, we're talking about party tricks. Me and Henry had it down on the rush this week while Sia was away in Australia. But that is what we talked about. And do I have an update? I don't know. We'll tell you more about that coming on through around about 10:30 right here, Brother Rods on UFM.

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1: I need you to be my peace, my safe space. When I return, cause these streets ain't a safe place. It's taxing on my soul, I need to meditate. Would you by my side?

Pacific, Sid Diamond with Love coming on through in the mix. We still got Victor J, Sefo, Razé, as well as Star in the mix. Plus also coming up in the next 10, we're going to be talking about your party tricks. Me and Henry spoke about it and we'll see how that is tracking along. Right here, it's Liwa with Vacancy on UFM.

Coming on through, that is Design with Cheek Me back in with that track. And right now we're talking about party tricks. Now, something I discovered last week while on the Rush co-hosting with Henry, covering for Sia, was that Henry can whistle and hum at the same time. And he said that's not really a great party trick. He was kind of, you know, a bit bummed that it wasn't some cool out the gate kind of trick. And I said, what do you mean, Henry? That is so hard to do. I tried to do it and I just couldn't even get it. And so it got me thinking too, what is a party trick? And I've actually been trying to learn. I haven't said anything because you're just going to have to tune back in on Monday, tomorrow, when I reveal what I've been trying to learn. But other than that, I thought, why not put the test out there as well? Make you think, what is something that, you know, a hidden talent, a party trick, or something that people may not know that you know how to do? So think about that and tune back in when I come back on the show for New Daily, and we'll be talking about what I have been trying to practice or trying to see if it can be considered a hidden talent. That is going to be going down tomorrow. We're going back into the music. Donnell Lewis, Tyron on Waze right here on New

New FM, the beat of the Pacific on your Sunday Flex show. Making our way through the music, slowly wrapping on up at this hour. Coming up in the next hour, though, we got your song request. A lot less yapper from me. More about that good music coming on through in the mix line. So get your texts on in and send me your requests. Right here, jumping back into the music, it's Common Kings. Keep it here on Fishing the

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good morning, everyone. Welcome to your Sunday Flex Show. Officially hit your 11 a.m. hour. So we're going to be having some fun in the music lineup. A lot less yapper from me. More about that good music coming on through in the text lineup. 466, let me know any song requests. And I'm loading them on up as we speak. Coming up in the mix, already loaded in, we got Eddie as well as Brother Rod's Reason. And also a throwback for you. Chris Brown's already made its way through in the request line. So don't worry, I got that loaded on in as well. Coming on through right here to start us off, ARTO.

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1: All right, I'm on my way. I'll see you soon. Okay, bye.

Tonight. New FM, the Beat of the Pacific on your Sunday show. 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And you better make sure you go and you vote for your favorite artists, all right? 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So go ahead now, go vote. It's going to be going down on August 12th. 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But that's what's going down August 12th, Pacific Music Awards. Oh my goodness. Music Awards. We're getting back into the music right here. It's Brother Rod, Sun Goes Down on UFM.

UFM, the Beat of the Pacific, on your Sunday show with your girl Mon, making our way through the music lineup. Now, you know, there is going to be a date that we cannot stop talking about, and that is one of them, actually. The first one I've already mentioned, which is the Pacific Music Awards. The next one is October 27, and that is Fear's Love Me Tour, which officially kicks off here in Auckland at Power Station, and it's going to be a one-night-only event, which is going to be so exciting. You can find out more info on UFM on our social media pages, but also if you want, you can get your tickets, which is available now on ticketmaster.co.nz, and that is for the Love Me Tour, which, hey, it's going to be a fun night, so make sure you go get your tickets, plan ahead as well. October 27. We're getting right back into the music. It's Reason doing Too Much on UFM.

Shake Run Back, as well as the Rush Rewind. And other than that too, the team is going to be back in the building tomorrow to do it all over again for a brand new week. 6 a.m. to 10 a.m. is your Morning Shake crew. Then 10 to 2 is me coming on through for your new daily. And then the Rush is back full team on from 2 p.m. straight after the news. Other than that, it's been a pleasure and so

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